0: Heather's working at Waste Pro, and I said she's number one in the number two business. According to her, they don't have a lot of number two jokes at Waste Pro. You would think you would.
1: You would think. So maybe that's more like the porta potty people.

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0: You think I should ask ChatGPT to come up with some good, like, excrement jokes?
1: Give me some good ones.
0: Give me some poop jokes. My stomach sounds like it's downloading something. That's not even a joke.
1: It's quite witty. Did you ever have it roast yourself?
0: No. Should I do that?
1: You should totally do that.
0: All right. Next time I'm bored, that's what I'm doing. We have important business to take care of today. That's a lot.
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1: 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I'm shook up right now, and I can't stand it. And you are sleeping like a baby, relaxed in your own world. 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
2: 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Not ironic. 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We're glad you're chilling with us.

0: Deanna Spyro's hanging out on the Cannon Show. The song you know her and love her for is Die on This Hill, but you wrote your first song when you were 10, didn't you?
1: Yes.
0: What was that song?
1: It was called Lady in the Mirror, and it was a song about being bullied. And I remember I wrote it in my room with no music, and I like forced my music teacher to play the piano for it. And so, yeah. And then I went and sang it in front of my whole school.
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0: 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Sienna Spyro's hanging out. She's telling us about the first song she ever wrote about being bullied. She wrote it when she was 10. Why did she write that? She's going to tell us next.
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0: something happened when I was 10, where like my granddad died, and I don't even know if I was close to him or not, but like something changed and I like went into this like depression that I never really came out of. I don't know, that's how I was processing it. And I was writing, and I always wrote, and I'm not really sure why it happened or what happened, but yeah, that's kind of just how I ended up dealing with everything.
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And I love you. And

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1: We've had a really good time getting deep today with CNS Spyro. It's been incredible. We can't wait to do it again tomorrow. One more day here on The Canon Show. Thank you for your time. 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

I used to think about immature things. 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

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Zodiac sign, it must be a Gemini moon, cause we about to go half. Mistakenly, nobody been in a bag behind

The Cannon Show is on. I want to thank Sienna Spyro for being here. Woo, that got deep, right? She is so deep, and like her sadness just creates the most incredible music. I wonder if she's like capable of writing like a happy like dance party song. Does she have that side of her? We'll find out tomorrow when she's back here on The Cannon Show. 877-801-SHOW, the digits. Your shout-outs coming up next hour. 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
0: 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We've talked before. You shouted them out before.
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0: I love it when a plan comes together. How are you, beautiful?
1: Good. How are you?
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1: Yeah, my fur babies.
0: Well, I'm sure they appreciate the love. 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

0: shouting out?
1: I'll shout out to my husband who's at work.
0: Is he bringing home the bacon?
1: Yes, he is.
0: You know, I would love some bacon right now. Can he stop by here on the way home? Nothing worse than soggy or chewy bacon. Do you understand that?
1: Yep.
0: All right. Well, I appreciate your passionate views on this, and thank you for listening.
1: You're welcome. Thanks, Ken, and have a good night.
0: All right. 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
0: 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Look at you. 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

You found the Cannon Show. Welcome in. I need some more Nutella in my life. I want another spoonful of Nutella. That's, you know what? That's how I get through my day. I don't know. Some people use Red Bull and, you know, some people like energy shots and coffee. A spoonful of Nutella is exactly what I need to get me through the day. Since you asked, 877-801-SHOW, the digits, your request of love and devotion. 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

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You always find the best things on Reddit. Someone said, we're not buying an expensive house. It's just a waste of money and a pain in the... Yes. Seems to be a trend that's fading in 2026.

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0: Another social norm people are ditching in 2026. We're not going to have an expensive wedding. We're going to go on a longer honeymoon instead. That is not a bad idea. Your parents are going to disagree, but unless they're paying...
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I no longer eat three meals at the prescribed times. 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
1: Political disagreements existed, but they rarely turned violent. The Shenandoah Valley relied on courts, arbitration, and community leaders to manage conflict. 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
1: Hi, this is a dedication to love and devotion. This is for Andrea, Sharon, Richie. I love you very, very much. And you're the best grandma in the entire universe. And I love you.
0: To her grandma. Okay, that is super sweet. 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I love that. A great way to end the show. My name is Cannon with a K. And I'll see you tomorrow. Be your dream.

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3: Ike, Mustard on the beat, what? 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He a freak, though. Man down, call like Amber Lambs. Tell him, breathe, bro. Nella, to the cross, he walk around like Tizo. What's up with these? Trying to see Compton. 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I'm John Stockton. Beat your ass and hide the Bible if God watching. Sometimes you gotta pop out and show. Certified boogeyman. I'm the one that up to score with him. Walk him down whole time. I know he got some more on him. Pull on him. Extort. Bully the floor on him. Say, Drake, I hear you like I'm young. You better not ever go to cell block one. To any that talk to him and they in love, just make sure you hide your little sister from him. They tell me Chubb's the only one that get your hand-me-downs. And party at the party playing with his nose now. And Baka got a weird case. Why is he around? Certified lover boys, certified pedophiles. Wop, wop, wop, wop, wop. Dot him up. Wop, wop, wop, wop, wop. I'ma do my stuff. Why you trolling like a... Ain't you tired? Trying to strike a chord and it's probably A minor.

The settlers with shoes in town, folk to make them richer. Fast forward 2024, you got the same agenda. You run to Atlanta when you need a check balance. Let me break it down for you, this the real challenge. 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Like, what? 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
2: Good morning. 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
2: Yeah.
3: I mean...
2: Everything.
3: Right. 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
2: You want to go? 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
3: That's right. 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
2: 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Yeah, we're going to have a fun time.
3: Yes, we are.
2: When you... No, get out of here. You're not going with us, all right? Coming up, we got some good news on the way. Kicking things off with Sabrina Carpenter. Good morning. It's Q101.

0: 608, it is Q101 Valley's Hit Music Station, sitting at 39 and fair right now in Hamburg. Gonna be a warmer day and sunny skies, looking at a high of 70. And then tonight we're gonna dip down into the 50s. Tomorrow, looking at maybe a chance of some showers. Otherwise, partly sunny and a high of 72. Mother's Day, sunny and a high of 78.
1: Beautiful.
0: Yeah. Maybe get out and walk at the Arboretum or something with mom.
1: That'd be awesome.
0: Yeah. Or just yourself.
1: Right. I mean,
0: still going to be a nice day.
1: Yeah.
0: Whatever it is that you're doing on Sunday. We got more music on the way. Plus, we will check in with the WSVA newsroom and get a look at those roads. But let's start off this Friday morning with some good news. And this is a story that's going viral. Donkey basketball.
1: Wait, what?
0: Yeah. Yeah, you heard me right. So a small Minnesota town hosted a donkey basketball fundraiser for local emergency responders. So students, teachers, and first responders played a basketball game while riding on donkeys.
1: Oh, that's amazing.
0: During the halftime, they actually did donkey rides for kids.
1: Okay.
0: And they ended up raising $4,000 to help pay for new CPR devices for the community.
1: Wow.
0: Yeah, now while the money raised isn't enough to completely pay off the $50,000 purchase of this machine. But the association says they still appreciate the support that they've gotten.
2: It's not like big city EMS. We don't have a lot of the financial resources that they do up here, so it's a lot of community outreach. And it's just really cool to see everyone come together to support us, and we really appreciate it.
0: Now, this might seem strange in some areas of the country.
1: I would think so.
0: But this doesn't just happen in Watonwan County, Minnesota.
1: Okay.
0: This happens here in the Valley. In fact, before I went to Bruno Mars on Sunday, I had to clear off some storage so I could record him, right?
1: Okay.
0: I'm going to remember this. I want to remember this Bruno Mars show. So I had to go and delete some videos. Mm-hmm. And when I was scrolling through, I found a video from probably like 10 years ago. Me and another person that worked here at Q101 back then got invited to donkey basketball at Buffalo Gap.
1: That is incredible.
0: Yeah.
1: I love that.
0: And that's a video I did not delete, because when do you get to see donkey basketball?
1: Apparently more often than I thought you did.
0: Yeah.
1: Because I did not know this was a thing before today. And it's appropriate because today's actually World Donkey Day.
0: Oh, well, look at that.
1: Yeah.
0: Man. That's what they call kismet, right?
1: That's right.
0: Yeah. So we'll actually share this story over on our Twitter page, Q101 Hit Music. Congrats to them. And yeah, I guess Buffalo Gap, if you do another donkey basketball, you got to invite Robbie.
1: Yes, please.
0: He needs to see it.
1: I do.
0: Let's see what's happening on those roads. Checking in with traffic.
3: All clear out there on the roads. No accidents or major delays for your Friday. But if you're seeing it and we're not saying it, call the WSVA Traffic and News Tip line at 540-214-2500 and let us know. From the WSVA Traffic Center, I'm Lyndon Kaiser.
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0: Yeah, donkey basketball is one of those things that you didn't realize you needed to have on your bucket list, but you definitely do.
1: Yes.
0: Q101 The Valley's hit music station. I had to bump another good news story I had for that one because I just got so excited when I read that. And I was like, oh, yeah, donkey basketball. That's great. But honorable mention for good news goes to, not sure if you've heard this story, about the guy that attempted to break a Guinness World Record here in Harrisonburg.
1: I did see something about that.
0: Yeah, so Xavier Dillard, I think it was last weekend, did 12,412 pull-ups in 24 hours. I can barely... First of all, I don't think I can even do one pull-up. Like, remember when they would make you do, like, you had to do, like, the thing in PE?
1: The presidential fitness test.
0: Yeah.
1: Yep.
0: And they made, like, I think you're only supposed to, like, hey, you just got to do three.
1: Right.
0: And I was like, I can't do that. So they're like, all right, well, you can just hang there for, like, a little bit.
1: That's what I did.
0: Yeah, like, yep. I can't even, like, can you, 12,000.
1: Like, I'm lucky if I can get one or two now.
0: Yeah.
1: But let alone 12,000.
0: I mean, now, obviously, Xavier looks very fit. So, and he's apparently been working up to this.
1: Okay, well, that's a good start. Oh, I am glad that he didn't just like, wake up one day like, you know what? I am going to challenge myself.
0: Well, that would still be impressive.
1: That same day. Right, exactly. But I'm sure he could do a lot of pull-ups either way. But,
0: yeah, well,
1: wow, 12,000?
0: Yeah. Yeah.
1: That's impressive. I mean, wow.
0: We'll have to see if we can... get him in here and do like a fitness challenge with you and Robbie, or you and Riley.
1: I mean,
0: you are Robbie.
1: I would love to do a fitness challenge against myself, but
0: no, you, Xavier and Riley.
1: Oh no,
0: all three of you, like right, all the things that they make you do, like what? Because you have to do like the presidential fitness challenge. You had to do like the pull up,
1: sit ups.
0: The mile was a part of that, right?
1: Yes, it was. There was the V-sit reach.
0: Okay, like, yeah. Check. Oh, man, that one was rough.
1: Yeah, that was interesting.
0: I definitely know you're going to lose at that one for sure.
1: I'll probably lose at all of them, for
0: That's
1: sure.
0: Okay, fair enough. Well, congratulations, Xavier. That is... I'm tired just thinking about it, honestly. Celebrity news with Word on the Street coming up next. It's Dua Lipa on Q101.

0: extravagant Sims party ever. The bundle drops May 14th, and there are even bonus items inspired by characters and moments from the show. So your Sims can fully live out their scandalous high society dreams and throw a little Bridgerton in there as well.
1: I mean, if I were a big fan of The Sims, mm-hmm. like, I would want to do this anyway.
0: Yes.
1: Sounds like a lot of fun, but yeah, it also takes a lot of time.
0: This is true,
1: too. Build a world, yeah. So, yeah. Previously announced that 21 Pilots, Teddy Swims, and Cat's Eye were going to be performing at the American Music Awards. Mm-hmm. Well, now we have other artists that have been added to the list. Keith Urban, Riley Green, Somber, Hootie and the Blowfish.
0: Okay.
1: Going to be joining the party. Yeah. So Keith Urban's apparently going to perform a song from his upcoming album. Hootie and the Blowfish are going to sing some of their hits.
0: Mm-hmm.
1: So they'll be doing a medley of the, you know, songs that you know and love.
0: All right.
1: And Teddy Swims going to be performing his new single, Mr. Know-It-All.
0: Nice.
1: By the way, he's going to be at ODU in June.
0: Oh, nice. Very
1: so
0: cool.
1: So if you want to go, and tickets are still available because I was actually peeping those. So maybe go check that out. Now, the 2026 AMA is going to be hosted by Queen Latifah. Going to be airing on Memorial Day. You can catch it on CBS or Paramount Plus. Taylor Swift leads the pack with 8 nominations. Morgan Wallen, Sabrina Carpenter, Olivia Dean, and Somber follow with 7 nominations. By the way, Somber, a first-time nominee, and I don't think it might be a big night for him. But then again, if you're up against Taylor Swift, just you
2: good
1: know
2: luck.
1: That right, you know that it's you ain't getting it.
0: The new Harry Potter TV series has not even premiered yet. HBO is already saying, yep, we're doing a season 2, which is real no surprise with the success of Harry Potter. The network has officially renewed the show ahead of its first season that doesn't debut till Christmas. And season 2 is expected to cover Harry Potter and the Chamber of Secrets. They're also promoting writer John Brown to co-showrunner along with Francesca Gardner as HBO tries to keep production moving fast so the young cast doesn't age out between sessions. So basically, HBO is treating this like a full-on decade-long Hogwarts adventure. And yes, I would imagine they'll do all the books, but at least right now, we got the first 2 in the books.
1: All right. A lot of books you said there.
0: A lot of books I said there,
1: yeah.
0: We got the first 2 in the works. There we go. That's better.
1: Okay. We got some new music today. Chris Brown's 12th album, Brown, that dropped. Actually, Leon Thomas, who opened up for Bruno Mars, appearing on that one. Jason Mraz, Virginia's own. Grandma's Gospel Favorites
0: is
1: the name of his 9th album. And then Josh Groban, his 10th album. I only mention this because I really just wanted an excuse to go, you raise me up.
0: Fantastic. Well done.
1: Thank you.
0: Thank you for that.
1: You know, it's what I can do. I might do it again later on in the show. You never know. It's probably my new It's Gonna Be May.
0: Oh, no. You know what? Then, no. Don't do it, please.
1: Wouldn't you rather me do that
0: I
1: than...
0: I would, though. Yes, 100%.
1: Than Annie's...
0: Oh, The Sun Will Come Out Tomorrow?
1: Yeah.
0: Yes. I would rather you do You
1: right,
0: Raise
1: exactly
0: Me Up
1: so.
0: Than tomorrow.
1: You raise me up! That is your celebrity news. Look at your full weather forecast coming up next on Q101.
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4: Harrison Bird Weather.
5: Skies will be partly sunny today. Temperatures in the upper 60s to near 70. Could see a couple of showers late tonight with a low at 49. Some showers tomorrow morning, then partly sunny with an afternoon thunderstorm, high 72. Sunday, partly sunny, 78. From the News Talk 92.1 and 550 WSVA Weather Center, I'm Frank Wilt.
6: Right now, 37 and sunny in Mount Sydney.

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0: This is not headline news. Sunday is Mother's Day, or as strippers call it, Sunday. New York City welcomed its first full-scale casino. Before this, the only way New Yorkers could gamble was riding the subway at night. A study finds the longer you played football, the worse your cognitive skills. For more details, Google Terry Bradshaw. And the Miami Vice reboot will be called Miami Vice 85. Because that's the age of the average Miami Vice fan. This is not headline news.
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0: Latest from Pitbull and Lil Jon. That is I Love Miami on the Valley City Music Station. Q101, Brandy and Robbie joined from the WSVA newsroom by Lyndon Kaiser. 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
1: Hello.
0: I know that Pitbull and Lil Jon love Miami, but do you love Josh Groban?
1: No.
0: No?
2: You don't?
0: What?
2: Come on.
0: No. Come on.
1: No.
0: You raise me up.
1: No. Is he swinging through the jungles right now, Tarzan style?
2: No,
1: with that vibrato.
0: I mean, would that make you love him more?
1: You know, let me think about that. I think maybe yes, actually. If he sang like that, swinging on vines and fighting poachers,
0: I'm sure for somebody
1: jungle,
0: that is a Josh Groban fantasy for sure.
2: Probably, I would imagine.
0: Yeah.
1: I don't think it's that kind of fantasy for me. If you go on someone with that, Brandy.
0: No, that's
1: thank
0: not
1: you
0: what
1: very
0: I
1: very much no, for that
2: said,
1: kind.
2: She just said for somebody. She didn't say you.
1: Mm. Well,
0: now, someone out there is like, "That's my man."
1: So
0: you raise me up.
1: I mean, what's weird is, like, wasn't he the protege of Celine Dion? Like, yeah. Yes, if you go back, there was this connection between him and Celine Dion. Yeah,
0: really?
1: Go ahead and look at
2: it. I'm
1: yeah,
2: about to look it up. Because.
1: And it was weird. I felt like that was weird, like, way back in the day. But where is this Groban stuff coming from? What's he doing?
0: He's got a new album out today. His 10th album.
1: He's dropping it.
0: What it's actually it? Cover. It's a covers album of popular songs from movies, so maybe My Heart Will Go On is on it.
1: 100%. I guarantee you, that is definitely on it.
0: And maybe he also sings a song from Tarzan.
1: He sings You'll Be In My Heart by Phil Collins.
0: Is that, well?
1: From Tarzan. Disney's Tarzan.
0: I guarantee you something Phil Collins is on this Josh Groban album. I have no doubt in my mind.
1: Whoa, that is super weird to think about Josh Groban singing a Phil Collins song.
0: Well,
1: that
0: is. Is it? Come on.
1: No, it is.
0: You raise me up to walk on stormy seas. I just want an album of people covering Josh Groban.
1: That song.
2: Just 12 tracks of
0: yes.
2: You Raise Me Up.
0: Right, come on. Cardi B doing that?
2: Oh, that would be you know what? That could be actually a really
0: Cardi
2: good album.
1: B. You know what? I guess I am on board for that. When I really think about that, a second spin around on that, that would at least be funny. I might get a chuckle out of it. But
0: all right.
1: Wow.
0: Well, look, chuckling is not what you should be making us do.
1: Don't? Really?
0: Okay. With the news, I mean.
1: Well, not with the news. Oh, okay.
0: Yeah.
2: You're like, you don't usually make us laugh, Lyndon.
1: Sometimes
0: not. Robbie not is an easy target. Me, not so much.
1: Well, that's a good. That's a good little reputation.
2: I laugh at everything.
1: Laugh?
2: So yeah, I like to spread joy.
1: That's good. That's
2: not
1: good
2: that Brandy thing. Does it. That's how.
1: You lift me up. What is it? Is it Raise Me Up
0: yes.
1: or Lift Me Up?
0: You raise me up.
1: It's not a cheerleader song. You raise
0: no.
1: me up into a human pyramid.
2: Oh,
1: like that.
2: Boy.
0: Can you give us the news, please?
1: Okay. The drought situation in Virginia is intensifying. A new report from the U.S. Drought Monitor indicates 18% of the Commonwealth is now in extreme drought, including parts of the Shenandoah Valley. According to WSVA's Jeff Ishii, the latest drought monitor indicates that most of the valley is now in severe drought, but southeastern Augusta County is now listed in extreme drought. Local rivers and streams are running at very low levels, including Linville Creek near Broadway and the South River near Waynesboro. Local extension agents are reporting planting season is behind schedule because of these dry conditions. And it doesn't look good. Hopefully we'll get more rain. To celebrate National Travel and Tourism Week, Governor Abigail Spanberger announced that more than $2.2 million in matching grant and sponsorship funds will be awarded to 143 local tourism programs. Among those getting funds include Harrisonburg Tourism and Visitor Services, who will receive $15,000 for its Phyto Friendly by Nature project. Visit Stanton will also receive $15,000 for its For the Love of project. And the Shenandoah Valley Music Festival will get over $10,000 for its Whirlwind Weekend project. For these stories and more, go to RocktownNow.com.
3: So, I don't know. Did you find out? I've got the info.
2: So, all I saw was they did Josh Groban stepped in for
3: Andrea Bocelli.
2: Yes, when he was like 17. But that's all I found. I didn't see any other connection.
3: Rehearsal for the Grammys. So, Andrea couldn't be there. So, Josh Groban stepped in.
1: That must have really just stuck in my head.
3: Apparently, it did.
1: Yeah. I know.
3: See, you know more about Josh Groban than you think.
1: I don't want to know anymore. I don't need to know.
3: I will find out more Josh Groban facts for you when you come in here in an hour.
1: Hey, look, he seems to have a good sense of humor, and I appreciate that. He does. He seems like a pretty funny guy.
3: Yeah, he's listening right now.
1: Undoubtedly.
3: Q Morning Show says, we raise him up.
2: There we go.
3: Yeah, it's Q101.
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2: Good morning. Happy Friday. Thanks for tuning in. And get ready. Put it on your calendar. May 21st, Thursday, 4 to 6. That's when we want you to join us for a big old party. And you, look, you know I know how to do a party right.
3: Yes, you do.
2: Yeah.
3: You nominated, you voted, and now we are going to reveal who wins the Shenandoah Valley Best. It's the big reveal party out at Bluestone Vineyard. Join us for an evening of excitement as we unveil the winners.
2: Unveil.
3: I don't know what unveil is.
2: What?
3: I don't think unveil is anything. Unveil.
2: Yeah, veal is something.
3: Right. I guess unveil would be the not deal. Anyway, unveil the winners. Savor the finest wines. Grab a bite to eat from Cosmic Smoke and Barbecue.
2: Oh, I know what you were trying to do.
3: What was I trying to
2: do? You were combining unveil and reveal.
3: You know what? Yes.
2: And that's what you were doing.
3: I was trying to make things easier, and it dragged out a lot longer
2: unveil.
3: Than I needed it to. So, but yes, join us for a great party and a great night with some incredible people.
2: Yeah, we're going to unveil them all.
3: Yes.
2: Yeah. Did we mention the food?
3: Yes, Cosmic Smoke and Barbecue and Branch's Soft Served Ice Cream will be there.
2: Did we mention the music?
3: Gypsy Town will be there.
2: Okay, and all of the winners that we will unveil Thursday, May 21st. It's gonna be a fun time.
3: It sure will be.
2: Yeah. Can't wait to unveil all the winners. Over 200 categories we're going to unveil the winners in.
3: That's a lot of unveiling, Brandy.
2: Yeah, yeah. The Shenandoah Valley Best 2026 from Harrisonburg Media Group, presented by Ritchie Law Firm. Thursday, May 21st, the Shenandoah Valley Best unveiling. We would love to see you there.
3: Oh, man.
2: Coming up, hopefully we unveil a winner.
3: I hope so.
2: Third day we're doing this morning show Mind Tease trivia question. But you know what? It's Nurses Appreciation Week, so it's, you know, let's just stretch it out, right?
3: Right.
2: We'll see if we get a winner here in about 6.5 minutes, 7 minutes. 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

0: 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Brandy and Robbie hanging out with you. Good morning.
1: Morning.
0: That sun is bright right now.
1: Yeah.
0: 39 and bright and sunny in Singer's Glen. Our high today, we're going to be warmer than we were yesterday. A high to about 70, partly sunny skies. Although right now, I'd say it's just sunny. Not partly sunny.
1: Right.
0: Tomorrow, looking at highs in the 70s, maybe some showers, otherwise partly sunny. And then Sunday, Mother's Day, some sun, then turning cloudy, but we've got highs in the upper 70s.
1: Wonderful.
0: Roads look good as far as I can see on the VDOT map, but we'll check in here with the WSV newsroom here in just a bit. More hits on the way as well. An hour away from the weekend warm-up and the first keyword in the Styles in the City contest for today. But right now, we got to get a winner. We're going to get a winner today, right?
1: I have faith.
0: Okay. Morning Show Mind Tease trivia question. Day three. We've gotten several guesses.
1: Mm-hmm.
0: Several answers. In fact, of the six answers we have on the board, we have unveiled four.
1: That is correct.
0: We've unveiled four.
1: Yep. That's what's happening.
0: Yep. Name something a nurse has definitely heard a patient say. The four answers that have been unveiled. Number two, I Googled it.
1: Mm-hmm.
0: Number three, am I going to die? Number five, I hate needles. And number six, can I eat yet?
1: You know, I've said all four of those things.
0: Well, hopefully we'll get the other two unveiled.
1: Yeah.
0: So that way, we know the word is unveiled. Well, one of us does.
1: I do now.
0: Yeah. If we can get these other ones revealed, then we'll see if you've said all six to a nurse. Although, your wife is a nurse, so there's a lot that you said to her that
1: this
0: doesn't even make the cut.
1: That's a very good point.
0: We did get some guesses of the right answer on the text line yesterday.
1: Yeah, we did.
0: So,
1: the right answer's in the universe. You just got to call up and tell us what it is.
0: All right, 540-434-4144. Name something a nurse has definitely heard a patient say. Looking for the number one answer. So you can win the big brain smarty pants, not actual pants. In fact, it's not even physical at all. Get excited. We're going to go to the phones. While we do that, let's check in with traffic and see what's happening on those roads.
2: 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No accidents or major delays for your Friday. But if you're seeing it and we're not saying it, call the WSVA Traffic and News Tip line at 540-214-2500 and let us know. From the WSVA Traffic Center, I'm Lyndon Kaiser.
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0: 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Name something a nurse has definitely heard a patient say.
1: I'm cold.
0: I'm cold. That's actually a popular guess. Mm-hmm. Not on the list, though. Try again, okay?
1: All right, thank you.
0: Thanks for calling. Q101, what's your guess?
2: Oh, my God, I actually got through. My guess is I feel good.
0: I feel good. So that is not the answer, but, like, if you flip it and reverse it, maybe? Actually,
2: I hurt was my first answer, but then I was thinking I feel all better, but...
0: So,
2: not for now. Y'all definitely stumped me.
0: So it's like a combination of both of those answers.
3: Right.
2: Okay, I see. So it's I hurt and I feel good all at the same time. I'm fine, but I'm not.
3: Just all the things.
0: No, not quite. Like,
3: if you're there... And you don't want to be there anymore. This may be what you say to try to leave sooner.
2: Oh, so, okay. I don't feel good. I don't want to be here. Or I don't want to be here. I don't feel good.
0: No, so like if you take... If you take... I feel good, but you're hurt. I'm not explaining
2: y'all
0: this.
2: Y'all are confusing me.
0: Very well at all.
2: Super confused.
0: Well, honestly, we're confused now, too.
3: Yeah, I think we are.
2: You know what? That's the best part. That's all I want.
3: You just wanted to confuse us or help us confuse ourselves.
2: Yeah, I give up.
0: All right.
2: I give up.
0: All right. We'll try and think
2: really
0: of a better. We'll try and think of a better clue here in a bit, okay?
2: Okay. Thanks, guys. It was great talking to you.
0: All right. Thanks for listening.
2: Thanks, guys. Bye.
0: Bye. Look, someone got the answer yesterday.
3: Yes.
0: They texted us the answer. Actually, I think two people texted us the answer yesterday.
3: Yes, Stacy and Jeff both texted in the right answer.
0: We just aren't doing a good job today.
3: I guess not.
0: Apparently. Name something a nurse has definitely heard a patient say. That is the question this morning. Day three, looking for the number one answer. You guys are so close.
3: So close. Like you're right there.
0: Oh, yeah. You're there, but then you got to flip it and reverse it, and then you got to flip it and reverse it again, and then throw some things out, do a little juggling, throw some things back in.
3: Yeah. Just like that.
0: Right? Yeah, that makes sense, doesn't
3: it? Yeah.
0: All of that made sense.
3: Oh, for you, man.
0: What?
3: Yeah, just like that.
0: That didn't make sense. Name something a nurse has definitely heard a patient say. 540-434-4144. Looking for the number one answer.
3: We have to get it.
0: You got it.
3: Have to.
0: You got it. You got it.
3: I believe in you.
0: You got it.
3: Siri, not you. Siri.
0: Huh?
3: Siri thought I was talking to her.
0: Well, maybe she wants some encouragement sometimes, too. When's the last time you gave her?
3: It's been a while.
0: Yeah, so give it to her. All right. We're going to go to the phones. Name something a nurse has definitely heard a patient say. The Morning Show Mind Tease Trivia Question. Good luck. It's Q101.

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0: can actually catch her on Open House Party this weekend with Cannon. Saturday she's on, and then Sunday Olivia Rodrigo's on. Saturday and Sunday, Open House Party, 7 o'clock right here on Q101. It is the Q Morning Show with Brandi and Robbie right now in the middle of the morning show. Mind Tease trivia question. Name something a nurse has definitely heard a patient say. Looking for the number one answer. Have we gotten any more guesses on the Q101 Bridgewater College text line?
1: We have Laura said it's not what it looks like. A lot of guesses saying I want to go home.
0: Sure.
1: Andrea texted in, am I your best or worst patient?
0: I honestly don't want to know.
1: And then Shebly said, I'll be fine, which is very, very warm.
0: Kinda.
1: All right, so just warm.
0: It's in wind. It's wine.
1: Wine.
0: All right. Look, if we don't get a winner in the next 5 minutes... We are going to have to do this all over again on Monday.
1: Oh, goodness.
0: So.
1: We'll be stressing out about it all weekend.
0: Looking for the number one answer. That number?
1: 540-434-4144.
0: Q101 Morning Show Mind Tease question. Name something a nurse has definitely heard a patient say.
2: It doesn't hurt.
0: Who do we have on the phone?
2: Faye,
0: where are you calling from?
2: From Harrisonburg.
0: Faye, congratulations. Day 3, and you got it right. It doesn't hurt that bad. The number one answer.
2: Thank you. Great. Awesome.
0: Yeah. Let's go through the rest of the list since we finally got the number one answer in case you forgot which other ones we did reveal.
1: Number 2 was I Googled it. Number 3 was Am I Going to Die?
2: Okay.
1: Number 4, just one more question. Number 5, I hate needles. And number 6, can I eat yet?
0: Yeah. But to be
2: all good ones.
0: Yeah, but to be fair, I am just sitting here right now also wondering if I can eat yet as well. So yeah.
2: Me too.
0: Faye, do you have any fun weekend plans?
2: No, not at the moment. Just to relax a little bit.
0: There is nothing wrong with that, right?
2: That's right.
0: Because you got that right, you are our morning show big brain smarty pants of the day.
2: And I get that title for the whole weekend.
1: That's
0: exactly
1: right.
0: Yes.
2: Awesome. Thank you.
0: Hey, no, thank you for listening. Congratulations. You got the number one answer. That means we will do a new question.

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2: This is America 250, with roots right here in the Shenandoah Valley.
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0: Welcome back to Tad. 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
1: Hefty.
0: Hefty slider bag. Silly with a slide. One more time now, y'all. Come on.
2: Skies will be partly sunny today, temperatures in the upper 60s to near 70. Could see a couple of showers late tonight with a low at 49. Some showers tomorrow morning, then partly sunny with an afternoon thunderstorm, high 72. Sunday, partly sunny, 78. From the News Talk 92.1 at 550 WSVA Weather Center, I'm Frank Wilt.
3: Right now, 43 and sunny in Ivy.

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1: Oh, nice.
0: Billie Eilish, Birds of a Feather. Being real extra, though, you have a 3D concert film directed by James Cameron. Come on, Billie Eilish. But you know what? Do you, boo. It is Q101, 740, time for...

0: Yes.
1: Well done. Fast fact number one. That was very well drawn out. The world's oldest wooden wheel has been around for more than 5,000 years. And you can actually visit it if you ever visit the capital of Slovenia.
0: It's just a wheel sitting there?
1: Yeah, just a wooden wheel. Just hanging out.
0: Yeah, I'm good. That one's not on my list.
1: Fast fact number two. The Philippines is in archipelago, which means it is made up of a group of islands.
0: Is it? I thought it was archipelago.
1: It is an archipelago.
0: I think. I feel like that's how I remember it being.
1: You know what? I'll believe you on this.
0: I don't know. Look, there's a teacher listening. Let us know.
1: Yes, please.
0: How is it pronounced? You know? Tomato, tomato. Appalachian, Appalachia.
1: Pecan, pecan. But the fact is...
0: Archipelago sounds like a hotel.
1: It really does. It's very, very fancy. Or an island owned by the president. But anyway, no, it's got... But the Philippines is actually comprised of 7,641 islands. That is the base of the fact that we got distracted.
0: Yeah, because Hawaii is one as well.
1: Correct.
0: Yeah.
1: I don't know how many islands Hawaii has, but...
0: That's like four or five.
1: Yeah, not as many as the Philippines.
0: There's another teacher out there that knows, that can give us the answer to that one too, so...
1: Fast fact number three. During the Victorian age, people once ate arsenic to improve their skin. They claimed it got rid of freckles, blackheads, and other facial disfigurements.
0: Yeah, because you're dying.
1: Clear skin before you're leaving the earth.
0: No, don't do that.
1: Fast fact number four.
0: Poisoning yourself.
1: On January 1st, 1892, Annie Moore was the first passenger to pass through Ellis Island immigration on its opening day. She had traveled to the United States with her two younger brothers aboard the SS Nevada after departing from Queenstown, Ireland.
0: And when she stepped foot on U.S. soil, she sang, "The sun'll come out tomorrow."
1: I don't think she did.
0: I think she did.
1: That's where the movie Annie comes from. She was the inspiration.
0: Yeah.
1: Okay. Wow. Now, that's another fast fact that I didn't even know.
0: Think about it. She came from Ireland. Why do you think Annie had a red afro?
1: You know
0: what?
1: It's all starting to come together.
0: Yeah.
1: And the final fast fact of the day, since we are right in the middle of Nurses Week, one of the symbols for nursing is a lamp. Because Florence Nightingale was famous for carrying a lamp with her at night as she made her way between the tents of wounded and ill soldiers during the Crimean War, and was often referred to as the Lady with the Lamp. So.
0: I mean, that's better than being called the Lady with some other things that I've heard, so.
1: Right.
0: Yeah.
1: And those are your Fast Five random facts for the day.
0: Those Fast Five facts brought to you by Bridgewater College, building connections since 1880. Coming up, we got Ella Langley on the way. Plus, we'll check in with the WSVA newsroom and get your local headlines. 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

0: music station, Q101. All right, so apparently Hawaii has more than four or five islands.
1: Just a little bit more.
0: Yeah. Maybe Lyndon can settle this debate.
1: Okay.
2: Okay.
0: Actually, just show him the word and ask him how he pronounces it.
1: How do you pronounce this word right here that's highlighted?
2: Isn't that archipelago?
0: Oh, he said it a different way.
1: Archipelago.
2: Archipelago? It's archipelago.
0: Okay. Closer to what I said.
1: Yes.
2: Whoa, what did you say?
0: I said archipelago?
1: Yeah.
2: Okay. What did you say, Robbie?
1: I said it was like archipelago. Yeah.
0: Like it's a hotel in Vegas. Yeah. Or an Italian dish.
2: You dip that in guac? What is that? No, I'm just kidding. I think that's right. Yeah. I could be wrong.
0: Look, I was wrong. I said confidently that Hawaii only had four or five islands. Come to find out, it has 137.
2: Wow, that's more than the...
0: But if it was The Price is Right, I was still under.
1: That's a good point. That's a very good point. So,
2: you win.
0: All right. Well, coming up here in about 8 minutes, the next keyword in the Styles in the City contest. Plus, we're going to throw it old school for a half hour with the weekend warm-up. Right now, though, Lyndon, what do you have for us with the news?
2: James Madison University has postponed final exams scheduled for today due to a data security breach. JMU is included in a long list of universities and school systems across the nation that were reportedly hit by a hacker group known as Shiny Hunters that has demanded ransoms to prevent further data leaks. The attack targeted Canvas, a cloud-based digital hub used by students at more than 8,000 institutions in North America to access grades, study materials, and quizzes. An email alerted JMU students last evening that the breach occurred this Wednesday and advised students, faculty, and staff to not click on links or open unsolicited messages or emails that appeared related to Canvas or its parent company, Instructure. Today's final exams have been rescheduled for next Wednesday. Harrisonburg Rockingham Relay for Life's Festival of Hope is tomorrow at the Rockingham County Fairgrounds. Event chair Dee Dee Sensendiver says it's a great night for the community to come together and support cancer research, patients, and survivors, and have some fun with the family as well. This year's event, renamed Festival of Hope, will feature a talk by Joyce Sampson Franklin, a Harrisonburg native, who will share her experiences caring for her father during his battle with cancer. The festival runs from 5 to 10 tomorrow evening inside the barns at the Rockingham County Fairgrounds. You can view the full event schedule at relayforlife.org. 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
0: Relayforlife.org/Rockingham County VA. It's very important because there's a Rockingham County, North Carolina
2: that will
0: pop up. Yeah.
2: That will be really weird. Your Google Maps are going to get interesting at that point. Yeah. So, thank you.
0: Yeah, it shouldn't take you, depending on where you're at in the valley, it shouldn't take you any more than like an hour. Like, right? Like, if you're at the top end of the valley. If it takes you longer than that, I don't think it's the right Rockingham County. So,
2: if you're entering the 147 islands of Hawaii, you've gone
0: too
2: far.
0: You definitely have gone too far. Also,
2: too far.
0: Impressive that you got there in a car.
1: Right.
2: How did you do it?
0: Water.
2: You must be Roger Moore, James Bond. Somehow you got there in his dirigible car.
0: All right. Bye-bye. The first keyword of the day in the Styles in the City contest, just minutes away right here on Q101.
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2: Yes, happy Friday. I'm Brandy.
3: And I'm Robbie.
2: We're about to take it back. A half hour of throwbacks, getting you ready for the old school carpool later on this afternoon with Riley Reed. That's just before 5 o'clock, but we about to get things underway here in just a bit with the weekend warm-up. By the way, before we get into that, we're going to warm you up with a keyword.
3: Ah, yes.
2: The Styles in the City contest, your chance to maybe win tickets to go see Harry Styles at Madison Square Garden in New York City, September 12th. Airfare and hotel included, but in order to win, you got to get qualified, and in order to get qualified, you got to know the keyword. So let's go ahead and give you the first one of the day.
3: The keyword for this hour is rich. R-I-C-H.
2: Like Harry Styles with that One Direction, and Harry Styles money is definitely rich.
3: Yes.
2: Yeah.
3: Just like that. Now take that keyword, rich, R-I-C-H, and head to Q101Online.com, the Styles in the City contest page, and enter it before midnight tonight. And spelling does matter. So, rich, R-I-C-H.
2: Yeah. Now, there will be two other keywords today. You'll have one in the noon hour with Alyssa, then another one in the 4 p.m. hour with Riley Reed. They will be different keywords, so it'll not be rich. 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Yeah. Again, concert tickets, hotel, airfare, Harry Styles. Yeah, I'm gonna buy it for you. Just let me. You can sing just like that at the concert.
3: And no one will judge you.
2: No.
3: Because everyone's doing the exact same
2: thing. Exactly. They ain't gonna be listening to you.
3: Right.
2: 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Good luck. Meanwhile, let's get our dance on.
3: Let's do it.
2: All right. Here's Outkast kicking us off with Roses on the weekend warm-up. It's Q101.

0: 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A little sweet.
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0: And yes, there is no rain in the forecast for today. Woo!
1: All right.
0: Yeah, sunny skies, in case you didn't have your sunglasses on right now. It's out there. A high of 70 today, and this weekend looking pretty nice as well. We maybe some rain tomorrow.
1: Okay.
0: But highs in the low 70s, and then Sunday, some sun turning cloudy. No rain in the forecast. High of 78.
1: Let's go.
0: It is Q101, the Valley's Hit Music Station. Good morning. And if you're wondering, why a blind melon, huh? What? That was the weekend warm-up. We got more on the way. Half hour of throwback favorites. Getting you ready for the old school carpool later on this afternoon with Riley Reed. By the way, Sunday, not only nice weather-wise, but also Mother's Day.
1: That is correct.
0: Yeah. And if you did not know, good luck. You only got 2 days to go find something. And be sure to, you know, give a fist bump to everyone that you see in the aisle of the card section. Getting those last minute Mother's Day gifts.
1: Throw some elbows for those cards.
0: Yeah, actually, yeah, you might have to do that, actually. Yeah, never mind. Fist bump. Just punch them out for that card. Just kidding. Don't do that. Don't.
1: So why did you punch this person? Well,
0: that
1: I was
0: the card
1: to the Q Morning Show this morning, and they said...
0: No. HPD, we didn't do it. Wasn't us. All right, so look, yeah, if you are celebrating Mother's Day... You might want to figure out what you are going to be doing. I do know they're doing what, the free Tres Leches cake at Tequila Modern Mexican.
1: That's correct, yep.
0: For mom. Again, as I said, if you see me in there with rocking a little Winnie the Pooh in a wrapped up in a blanket, no, it's a baby.
1: Right.
0: It's a real baby.
1: Don't ask.
0: It's a real baby. Like, oh, my baby's so quiet. Yeah, I know. I'm a great mom. Give me that cake.
1: I'll take the cake, please.
0: I want it. All right. So, top gifts for mom. What do you think is number one on the list?
1: Flowers?
0: Actually, yeah.
1: Okay.
0: Flowers are the most popular gift. In fact, I walked into Walmart yesterday.
1: Yeah.
0: Because I just wanted to grab like a rotisserie chicken.
1: Right.
0: Flowers everywhere as soon as you walk in. Okay. And I was like, oh, right. Mother's Day.
1: It's that time.
0: Mm-hmm. Yeah. Followed by greeting cards.
1: Okay.
0: So literally, you know, what you're going to get into a fight with someone about this weekend.
1: Yep.
0: And then special outings.
1: Okay.
0: Like dinner or brunch.
1: Nice. Yeah, we're taking my mom out to one of her favorite spots back home tomorrow. So looking forward to that. So
0: like, what do you mean by like restaurant or like a park?
1: Yeah,
0: or?
1: So it's like a chicken and whiskey restaurant.
0: Oh.
1: Yeah, it's very, very good.
0: Where is this at?
1: It's in Chesapeake. And like the Greenbrier area. It's kind of new over the last couple of years, but we've gone there the last couple of years and she loves it.
0: Food. A free Tres Leches cake?
1: I don't know if they're going to have free Tres Leches cake, but she's not going to have to pay for the meal, so it's going to be free for her anyway.
0: Well, you're right, because you're going to pay for it.
1: Yes,
0: I would hope so on Mother's Day.
1: Yes, yeah.
0: If you're taking her out.
1: Always grab for the check. Even though she's like, no, you need to be saving your money for all these. Like, mom, you don't. No, you have paid for so many things in my life over the years. Let me do this for you once a year, please.
0: Yeah. It's funny because especially with graduation happening, right? Like a lot of people are like, oh, like kids done with college. So we're childless.
1: Right.
0: You think you're done spending money for your child? That never changes. That never changes. But. Like this situation, you never stop paying for your kid, but eventually, maybe one day, they can actually take the bill.
1: Right.
0: So.
1: That's the hope.
0: Yeah.

0: Well, happy chicken and whiskey.
1: Yeah.
0: You should bring me some back.
1: I may do that.
0: Sounds. I don't know if they'll let you bring the whiskey back.
1: You know, that's a very good point. But maybe I'll just get you whiskey anyway, just because.
0: Oh, well, yeah, absolutely. I'm never going to turn that down. I mean, technically, it's kind of like I'm your mother on this show, right?
1: Are you?
0: Yeah. Mother wife.
1: That's weird.
0: Okay, anyway. Let's see what's happening on those roads. More weekend warm-up coming up next.
2: All clear out there on the roads. No accidents or major delays for your Friday. But if you're seeing it and we're not saying it, call the WSVA Traffic and News Tip line at 540-214-2500 and let us know. From the WSVA Traffic Center, I'm Lyndon Kaiser.
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0: Have you heard the new version of that song?
1: I have not.
0: Yeah, it's "Don't You Wish People Would Buy Tickets to Our Show." That's you haven't heard that one? No.
1: It's got a good ring to it,
0: yeah,
1: though.
0: Yeah. Don't you? Because then we wouldn't have to cancel. Pussycat Dolls right there. I was looking forward to maybe catching them at Jiffy Lube Live, but if you did not hear, they are suffering from what they are calling blue dot syndrome.
1: Blue dot syndrome?
0: Mm-hmm.
1: What's that mean?
0: That's where when you go to buy tickets and you see all the blue dots because no one has bought tickets to
1: the
0: show.
1: Is that a real thing or did you just make that up?
0: I actually read it somewhere.
1: Okay.
0: Because they canceled their tour. Post Malone and Jelly Roll canceled like the first leg of their tour.
1: Right.
0: So that's what they're calling it. Like low ticket sales, blue dot syndrome.
1: Gotcha.
0: Basically. I saw it somewhere, so I should have owned it. I should have been like, yeah.
1: I mean.
0: Yeah, I came up with it myself.
1: Makes complete
0: I'm
1: sense.
0: I'm so smart. That's me. I'm so trendy. I read it somewhere.
1: All right.
0: So, but now we're going to make it a thing, you know?
1: Yeah, why not?
0: Right? Fetch.
1: When anyone ever cancels a tour, it's because they got blue dot syndrome.
0: Yeah. Like, what is that? I mean, honestly, I'm not going to lie. When I read the article, too, I was like, what?
1: Right.
0: Like, is this a disease?
1: Should I be worried?
0: Right. Everyone's talking about the hantavirus.
1: Right.
0: Should I be concerned?
1: Yeah.
0: Now, look, Pussycat Dolls canceled, but there's still other shows that are going to be Jiffy Lube Live. Kid Cudi's going to be there. MGK. Hillary Duff. Surprisingly, because I saw that the Pussycat Doll ticket sales were low.
1: Mm-hmm.
0: And I had Alyssa, who's going to come on later on after us. I was like, check Hillary Duff. And she's like, oh, no, this one's pretty much almost sold out. I'm like,
1: wow.
0: What?
1: I mean, good for her.
0: What? I mean, yeah, good for her. I'm not. I just didn't think.
1: Yeah.
0: Is it because you guys want to see her dance like she did on the Today Show that one time? And by dance, I mean.
1: The train wreck, whatever that was.
0: That she didn't. But I can. Anyway, yeah, Hillary Duff will be at Jiffy Lube Live, too. So go make some plans to catch some live music, but don't make plans to catch the Pussycat Dolls.
1: No, unless you plan to go to the...
0: Europe,
1: yeah. That's about it.
0: Yeah, they not. No. So this is more Weekend Warm-Up on the way, plus your celebrity news with Word on the Street coming up next on Q101. I can't.

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1: And if you're obsessed with Bridgerton and building dream houses in The Sims 4, well, this is for you. 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The bundle does drop on May 14th, and there are even bonus items inspired by characters and moments from the show, so you can build the best life within the Bridgerton universe.
0: All right. A few days ago, we got word that Teddy Swims, 21 Pilots, and Cat's Eye are going to be performing at the 52nd American Music Awards, and now that list is continuing to grow. In fact, some new names that have been added to the list include Keith Urban, Riley Green, Somber, Hootie and the Blowfish, amongst the performers. And I'm sure, I mean, the show is not until May 25th, so right. Memorial Day. So we're only a few weeks away. We might get some other names added to that list.
1: I would think so.
0: Yeah. Now, Taylor Swift leads the nomination with 8. Morgan Wallen, Sabrina Carpenter, Olivia Dean, and Somber all have 7 nominations. And then other top nominees include Alex Warren and Lady Gaga with 6, as well as Ella Langley, Leon Thomas, and Zara Larsson with 5. Now, Somber, Pink Panthers and Ray are all first-time nominees, but with Taylor having the most nominations, you got to wonder if they're up against her. That's probably not going to be the case. But yeah, Queen Latifah hosting the American Music Awards. They're going to be airing on CBS and Paramount Plus again. That is Memorial Day, Monday, 8 p.m.
1: And the new Harry Potter series that has not even premiered yet, HBO has already nabbed it for a second season. The network officially renewed the show ahead of their first season that debuts on Christmas, and season 2 is expected to cover Harry Potter and the Chamber of Secrets, the second book in the series. And they're also moving things around to keep production moving quickly so the young cast doesn't age out between seasons, which was a challenge when they filmed the movies back in the early 2000s. The kids grew up because that's what kids do, so they look a lot different from movie to movie.
0: Kids
1: so,
0: grew up?
1: I know. What? Spoiler alert. But it looks like we're getting a whole lot more Harry Potter content from HBO.
0: All right. And Stephen Colbert wrapping up his show, in fact, next week, or excuse me, no, actually here in a couple of weeks, May 21st, that's going to be his late show send-off, and we're actually getting a list of who are going to be his guests. In fact, he's going to have a reunion of, what is it, the Strike Force 5?
1: Okay.
0: So that was when the writers were on strike in 2023.
1: Oh, yes, I remember this. All the late night hosts.
0: Yeah, so Stephen Colbert, Jimmy Fallon, Jimmy Kimmel, Seth Meyers, and John Oliver. Oh. So they will actually all be appearing next week.
1: Love it.
0: For a reunion on Stephen Colbert's show.
1: That's fantastic.
0: And then David Letterman is actually going to join him as well. And then the final late show is going to air Thursday the 21st. So, he's going out with a bang.
1: Sounds like
0: at least.
1: It.
0: Yeah. That is your celebrity news. Look at your full weather forecast coming up next right here on Q101.
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5: Skies will be partly sunny today. Temperatures in the upper 60s to near 70. Could see a couple of showers late tonight with a low at 49. Some showers tomorrow morning, then partly sunny with an afternoon thunderstorm, high 72. Sunday, partly sunny, 78. From the News Talk 92.1 at 550 WSBA Weather Center, I'm Frank Wilt.
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0: This is not headline news. New York City welcomed its first full-scale casino. Before this, the only way New Yorkers could gamble was riding the subway at night. A study finds the longer you played football, the worse your cognitive skills. For more details, Google Terry Bradshaw. And the Miami Vice reboot will be called Miami Vice 85. Because that's the age of the average Miami Vice fan. This is not headline news.
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0: I was hoping Robbie was going to do that, but thank you, Lyndon, for always being my duet buddy. No, no, that's not it.
1: Your muse.
0: No. Also not that.
1: I have a question brought about by the past song that we just heard. Just now. I have to ask this first, and then I will do the news. Okay.
0: The song we just heard, not the song we just did.
1: No, because that is self-explanatory.
0: Okay.
1: I think it said everything it needed to say. Yeah. If you get married and then move into a shed, have you just sheddled down?
0: What?
2: I'm done. That's bad for me, and I normally.
1: It was just brought about by the song.
2: I can't.
1: The song made me wonder. Is that how you shuttle down?
0: And on that note, he's not giving us the news. He's not giving us the news. What? Okay, now his mic goes off, and now Lyndon's comes back on. Oh. I don't know what you guys are doing.
1: That was the bet. I loved it. The best. That was my Friday present. Thank you.
2: You're welcome.
1: I loved it. All right.
0: We need this week to end.
1: You ready for some
0: news? Yes.
1: All right.
0: Yes.
1: The Virginia Department of Transportation has announced that the southbound Interstate 81 closure in the Stanton area that was scheduled for this weekend has been delayed. Spokesman Ken Slack stated that the overnight closure that has been tentatively rescheduled now for Saturday night, May 30th, into Sunday morning, May 31st. The closure will allow contractors to install large overhead sign structures and perform paving as part of the ongoing interstate widening project. All right. For those would-be nurses who are getting set to graduate soon, they may want to move to the Mountain State to find a job. Oh, yes. We got some rankings here. Where do you think in the top states for the best states in America, where do you think West Virginia lies there? I've indicated it's okay. They're doing a good job. You might want to move there. So how high on the list?
0: Top 10.
1: Top 10? That's good. Yeah. All right. Now narrow it down. You're in the top 10. What now? What do you got?
0: I'm going to go with number 7.
1: Ooh, that was really good. They're 6th.
0: Oh, ooh. I should have known. Should have known, right, Robbie? Yeah.
1: 6, 7 there. Oh, gosh. Please help us. All right. So where's Virginia on this thing, though? Not as good.
0: 67.
1: Oh, 67?
0: Wait a minute, there's only 50 states. We're not counting the territories?
1: All right, it's 41st.
2: Oh, gosh.
1: For best state for nurses, so I'm sorry about that, all you nurses here. But in,
2: you know, I should have known. I am married to one.
1: Oh, yeah.
0: What?
2: No, she's fantastic.
0: Okay,
2: but the stories
0: I was like,
2: No.
1: She's not a bad nurse. It's not the point. They're bad nurses here. It means it's just not great for nurses here. Okay, so top one, what do you think is the best state for nurses?
0: Massachusetts.
1: You got the letter M. It's Maine.
2: I was going to say Montana, so I would have been way off too.
1: And the worst state
0: is... I'm sure Massachusetts is in the top 10.
1: I don't have that here, we'll just say it is. And the worst is Oklahoma is the worst state. That's right. You got a little Rodgers and Hammerstein. That's okay. It's Friday.
2: I'm here for it.
1: They're the worst, apparently.
0: For these stories, raise me up
1: like a barn in Oklahoma. Brought back around.
2: You sure did.
1: For these stories and more, go to rocktownnow.com.
0: All right. Thanks, Lyndon.
1: Yes.
0: It's Q101.
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0: 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Shaping up to be a beautiful day. Sitting at 53 and sunny right now in Mount Jackson. Our high today getting up to about 70.
1: Nice.
0: Sunny skies. Going to be a nice weekend as well.
1: Sounds like it.
0: Chance of some rain tomorrow. Maybe some showers in the morning. Maybe a thunder shower in spots in the afternoon. Otherwise, though, looking at a high of 72. And then Sunday for your Mother's Day, looking at a high of 78.
1: Perfect.
0: Yeah, get out and do something. Do something outside.
1: Yeah.
0: Unless mom's like allergies are like bad.
1: Right.
0: Maybe don't. Yeah. Or maybe you let mom stay at home by herself and you get out of the house and go do something. I think there's some moms that would just appreciate the alone time.
1: I definitely know there are, so yes.
0: Yeah. Maybe you win mom tickets to go see Harry Styles.
1: Ooh, you could.
0: That would be something, wouldn't it?
1: Oh, that would be the ultimate surprise.
0: I mean, I'll go with your mom to see Harry Styles if you win the tickets. Styles in the City contest. We gave you a keyword about an hour ago. If you missed it, we can't give it to you anymore.
1: No.
0: You got to listen for the keywords. But this is your reminder that your next keyword is coming up with Alyssa in the noon hour.
1: Mm-hmm.
0: And then you'll have another one with Riley Reed in the 4 o'clock hour. These keywords are very important because you have to enter them in order to get signed up for this once-in-a-lifetime experience.
1: And you have to go to a specific place to enter them. That specific place is Q101online.com to the Styles in the City contest page. Once you get there, you're going to fill out the form, including the keywords, for your chance to win this once-in-a-lifetime trip.
0: Yeah. Two tickets to go see Harry Styles in New York City, Madison Square Garden. Hotel included, airfare included.
1: Mm-hmm.
0: And it's not just one-way airfare. Like, we don't send you right there and then you got to figure out how to get back.
1: Wouldn't that be something? But round
0: trip.
1: We don't do that.
0: Yes. Yeah. Yeah. So, Q101online.com. That's where you can get signed up. But again, got to know the keyword and that next one coming up in the noon hour. The Styles in the City contest. 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
1: Oh, I love that idea.
0: Got that on the way next right here on Q101.

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0: Ladies, right there from Olivia Rodrigo. That is Drop Dead on Q101, the Valley's hip music station. Tickets for her show at Capital One Arena. Actually, her shows at Capital One Arena went on sale yesterday. 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This weekend, Mother's Day weekend.
1: Yeah.
0: Maybe you have nothing in store. Well, start planning now, or at least try to. But this is a good time for us to look at some of the best TV moms.
1: Yeah.
0: And Ranker actually has a ongoing poll right now.
1: Okay.
0: To see who we think the best TV mom is. Is there one that sticks out to you, Robbie?
1: One that I think may be the most entertaining TV mom is Kitty from That 70s Show.
0: It's funny that you say that because she is currently sitting at number one.
1: Love it. Yes,
0: on this list.
1: Go.
0: Kitty Foreman, yeah.
1: Yes. Oh, fantastic. I also have Reba on my list.
0: So Reba, actually, so you got both tail ends of the top 10. So Kitty Foreman's at number one right now. Reba is okay. Number 10. Do you know the song from that? Right? Because everyone, like, that was a TikTok trend.
1: Right.
0: I don't remember. No, she works real hard and she got a job because she's Reba and she blah, blah, blah. And then all I know is the end.
1: Never mind.
0: Oh, it is not Eye of the Tiger.
1: You know what? Now that you say that, right, it's not. It's I'm a Survivor.
0: Yeah, but you
1: it's
0: gotta,
1: not
0: but,
1: Eye of the Tiger.
0: Yeah, but you got to sing it. I'm a survivor. Yeah.
1: Just like that.
0: Yeah, exactly.
1: She sings it much better.
0: Now, I'm surprised because I'm looking through this list here. And, I mean, there are some that are pretty far down there.
1: Okay.
0: I mean, I'm not really surprised that, Lois from mm-hmm. Malcolm in the Middle?
1: Okay.
0: I'm not surprised that she's sitting at 33, right?
1: Gotcha.
0: She's the type of mom that she would pull over on 81. And just sit there, and you,
1: right?
0: You would like she like nope.
1: We're but not what? Moving.
0: But what I don't understand is how Joyce Byers from Stranger Things is higher than her.
1: What?
0: I mean, look, I know that she was willing to do anything to get Will from the Upside Down.
1: Yeah,
0: but is she really? Should she like? I'm looking at this thing. This list is like. It goes all the way down to like so it's 88.
1: Oh wow.
0: TV moms.
1: Okay.
0: And Joyce Byers is all the way up here in the 20s.
1: Yeah, that's
0: she's not that great of a mom, I don't think.
1: Yeah, I agree with you. I don't know if I put her above Lois from Malcolm in the Middle. Yeah, that's a tough one. But I mean, Stranger Things is like really hot right now. I know Malcolm in the Middle is about to do
0: but
1: their
0: it's not it doesn't
1: reboot
0: no, but
1: and all
0: it
1: that
0: doesn't
1: stuff.
0: it doesn't matter. That what is popular does not matter. That 70s show has not had a new show, a new episode in like what, 25 years?
1: True.
0: So you can't use that as the reasoning for why.
1: Good point.
0: Even Peggy Bundy is higher.
1: Oh wow.
0: Than Lois from Malcolm in the Middle.
1: Is Aunt Viv on the list?
0: Aunt Viv is not on the list. Wow. I don't see her. Claire Huxtable's on the list.
1: Okay, that
0: at
1: makes
0: 15,
1: sense.
0: But I do not see. Now, also, too, it probably wouldn't say Aunt Viv, right? Like,
1: right.
0: It would say.
1: Probably just Viv.
0: Vivian Banks.
1: Yeah.
0: Is what it would say.
1: Right,
0: Robbie.
1: Right.
0: Oh, no, yeah. 49.
1: Okay.
0: But this is. This is second Vivian.
1: Oh.
0: Right?
1: Not the OG.
0: Right? Do you. Like, do those count as two separate ones, or are they the same?
1: That's a great question.
0: All right. Well, did your favorite TV mom make the list? Did we mention her? If not, let us know. Maybe you got one to add to the list. Maybe
1: yeah.
0: You also don't understand how Joyce Byers made it to 25, or maybe you think she should be higher.
1: Right. Give us a reason why,
0: yeah.
1: Please.
0: 540-434-4144. That is the number to the Q101 Bridgewater College text line. Eye of the Tiger. That is not.

0: This is Larry Shufflett, Division Superintendent of Rockingham County Public Schools. 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
12: Skies will be partly sunny today. Temperatures in the upper 60s to near 70. Could see a couple of showers late tonight with a low at 49. Some showers tomorrow morning, then partly sunny with an afternoon thunderstorm, high 72. Sunday, partly sunny, 78. From the News Talk 92.1 at 550 WSBA Weather Center, I'm Frank Wilt.
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0: So random thought about that song.
1: Okay.
0: Right? Like, don't they say, like, you shouldn't wish on, like, yeah, you can wish on stars, but, like, by the time, like, you're seeing the star, like, the star has already, like, been dead for, like, a million years or something.
1: Yeah, something like
0: that. So your dreams are dead.
1: Right.
0: Yeah. Q101, the Valley's Hit Music Station. Well, what if someone, instead of singing about wishing on stars, sung about a wishbone, you know?
1: I mean, like,
0: I really, like, I'm trying to think of how that would work, you know? Like, it could go either way, you know? It could be a really uplifting song, or it could be a
1: devastating, because there are two sides to it.
0: Right, exactly.
1: Depending on which side you get.
0: Ooh, maybe that's it, right? You know how they say there's three sides to every story?
1: Yeah.
0: You know, his, hers, and the truth?
1: Right.
0: Well, there's two sides to every wishbone.
1: This is a very good point.
0: Maybe we should start saying that. Maybe that should be the saying.
1: I think we're onto something.
0: Yeah. I don't know if we're going to make it happen, but
1: only time will tell.
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0: She's done so much for you, so this Sunday, do something for her with Hallmark's line of Honest Mother's Day cards.
1: You do so much. Clean, wash, and cook. 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
2: 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But Sunday, I'll ignore you to watch Mortal Kombat 2.
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0: Somber part of the growing list of Q101 artists that are going to be at Capital One Arena. 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The Q Morning Show about to get out of here. Alyssa coming up next. Don't forget, she's got your keyword in the noon hour for the Styles in the City contest.
1: Yeah.
0: And call her up and sing it just like that to her. All right.
1: Please.
0: Rules and details on that at Q101online.com as well. Before we go, we got to do leftovers, things we did not get a chance to talk about during the show. Robbie, what do you have?
1: So a couple more episodes of Saturday Night Live for the season, and tomorrow Matt Damon is hosting. And Noah Kahan's going to be the musical guest.
0: You don't get that, Matt. You haven't seen Team America still.
1: I have not, no. All right.
0: Well, I think in honor of America's 250th birthday, I think that you need to make it a plan to watch Team America before 4th of July.
1: Team America, okay.
0: Yeah, and then you'll get that Matt Damon.
1: Is it a TV show, a movie? I just want to make sure I'm looking for the right thing.
0: Just search Team America. It'll pop up. It's not the A-Team.
1: Okay.
0: It's not I pity the fool. It's America. Yeah. And that's all I can say.
1: All right.
0: It's by the guys that did South Park.
1: Okay.
0: Trey Parker and Matt.
1: I mean.
0: Okay. I'm not a big South Park fan, but I love Team America.
1: Okay, then I'll check it out just for you. And for
0: America. It's a whole different thing.
1: All right.
0: Right? If you like Rent, you'll love Team America. Kinda. Maybe a little bit.
1: Wow. South Park, Rent,
0: right,
1: and
0: it's
1: America.
0: Like, it's South Park meets Rent, basically.
1: Okay, then.
0: Meets Armageddon.
1: Wow, you know what? I'm very intrigued right now, so I'll check that out.
0: Yeah, you do that. My leftover is, you raise me up so I can stand on mountains.
1: Okay. That
0: you
1: was
0: Ray. What?
1: That was.
0: Did you think it was Josh Groban singing it?
1: No, but that was very strange. The timing, as you started singing, the lawnmower passed by the window, and it kind of helped with the musicality of the song and you singing.
0: I thought you were going to say like you thought Josh Groban was in the room with you.
1: No, I did not think that. But you did a great job.
0: You raise me up to walk on stormy seas. All right.
1: I am strong when I am on your shoulders.
0: Are you serious? Of all the songs you don't know, this is one that you do know?
1: I love this song.
0: Oh, my goodness.
1: Love
0: Never mind.
1: This song.
0: Now it's lost its fun.
1: Oh, come
0: We're getting
1: on.
0: Out of here. Leaving you with a Friday funny. This is Dave Attell on loving his mother in honor of Mother's Day.
1: Aww.
0: You guys have a great one.
1: Later.
0: Sing Josh Groban to your mom if you can't have a good gift.
1: There we go.
0: She'll love it. Trust me. It's Q101. Peace.
2: You know who's my queen? I'll tell you who's my queen. My mom. She's 87 years old. Yeah. 87 years old. I'm a good son, people. You know what I did for my mom? I built her a ramp. Yeah. It was time for her to come back in. That's right. For 2 years, she was feral and wild, living in the yard. She was naked. I was afraid. But now she's back in and better than ever. Old people, they need companionship. Loneliness, that's right, is one of the big killers of elderly. Loneliness and salt. Loneliness. I'm a good son. I would not put up with that. You know what I did? I signed her up for OnlyFans. Yeah, that's what I did. I did the photography. I took a tasteful pic. I'm talking very tasteful of her trying to get out of her shower chair. And you know what? Like a mermaid. Yes. She looked like a mermaid. By that, I mean wet and she couldn't walk. Either way. Can a boy love his mother anymore? Is that a crime?
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0: The Shenandoah Valley's hit music station is Q101. What's up? It's Alyssa. And you know what? I'm going to take a moment and say my happy moment for the week, because there's been few and far of them this week. So last week, our 14-year-old lab dog was diagnosed with idiopathic vestibular disease. It's so scary. It looks like a stroke, but basically it's some type of inner ear problem where their balance goes crazy and their head starts tilting. Shout out to Ashby Animal Clinic in Harrisonburg. I love them. They knew what it was immediately and got him in same day to see him. But it does eventually go away, I've been told. And it is the slowest process of your life. So Oscar, our dog, has it. He's wobbly. He's crooked. And yesterday I went to take our 8-month-old lab mix out, and he wanted to go. He wanted his harness on. He wanted to go on a walkie. And so my husband and I decided to let him try. He started running in the grass. And this is a dog that can't even turn around without wobbling. So I guess he just wanted to show everyone that we were acting foolish, feeling sorry for him. But that's my happy moment of the week. Truly, it saved my entire week from feeling like a disaster. So if you're also having an off week, I'm right there in the trenches with you, I promise. It's Q101.
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16: Partly sunny today, high 69. Winds will be west at 6 to 12 miles per hour. A couple of showers tonight with a low at 49. Tomorrow, some morning showers, then sunny and 72. Sunday, partly sunny and 78. From the News Talk 92.1 and 550 WSBA Weather Center, I'm Frank Wilt.
17: 58 with sunny skies in Stanton. 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

the JMU is part of the Canva hack and they're having to delay today's finals because of it? Is that considered good luck or bad luck that you get an extra day of studying? 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

I used to think about immature things. 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Is this really your real phone number?

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Zodiac sign, it must be a Gemini moon, cause we about to go half. Mistakenly, nobody been in a bag, but how many bodies done been in her?

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0: That is Bella Kay. I love it, I love it, I love it on the Valley's hit music station. It is Q101. It is Alyssa keeping you company, and we are getting ready to throw a party. 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
12: Skies will be partly sunny today. Temperatures in the upper 60s to near 70. Could see a couple of showers late tonight with a low at 49. Some showers tomorrow morning, then partly sunny with an afternoon thunderstorm, high 72. Sunday, partly sunny, 78. From the News Talk 92.1 at 550 WSVA Weather Center, I'm Frank Wilt.
0: 59 with sunny skies in New Hope. Harry Styles coming up. Right now, Lil Nas X on cue.

The Shenandoah Valley's hit music station is Q101. I think this is one of my favorite songs we're playing on Q right now, but off her latest album, she has a song with Missy Elliott that's also pretty good. It's Kalani on the Shenandoah Valley's hit music station. It's Q101.

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0: 101, it's the Valley's hit music station. Alyssa with you. And coming up, sometime after 12 noon, I have your next Styles in the City keyword. 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And again, that next keyword's coming up sometime right after noon. 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

0: 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It's time for a Styles in the City keyword. 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
5: Partly sunny this afternoon, high 65 to 70. Tonight, a couple of showers with a low at 49. Showers tomorrow morning, then partly sunny with a high at 72. Sunday, becoming cloudy with a high at 78. From the News Talk 92.1 and 550 WSVA Weather Center, I'm Frank Wilt.
6: 64 with partly cloudy skies in Woodstock. 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

0: the Valley's hit music station, Q101. Good afternoon, it's Alyssa, and we are heading into Mother's Day weekend. So here is your friendly heads up that if you have a mom that you like, an adopted mom that you like, a non-blood mom that you like, go get her a card at least before they all get picked over. Flowers are optional, but always a nice touch, and those will also get picked over. Just go ahead and do it now, and don't forget. That way, come Sunday, you're not in line at Martin's in Harrisonburg trying to get everything that you needed that you could have gotten the day or two before. Just saying. It's Q101.
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The Shenandoah Valley's hit music station is Q101. What's up? It's Alyssa. I hope you're having a great Friday so far. Blackpink's latest is on the way. It's Justin Bieber now who might be the halftime Super Bowl performer next year. Maybe? Daisy's on Q.

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0: Blackpink, go on the Valley's hit music station. It is Q101. Now, here's the thing. I consider myself deeply lucky that I am not currently in the dating scene. I feel bad for my single friends that are, because I know it's rough out there. I know online dating is the way to go. I wish everyone luck that's on that journey. And then I read stories like this that confirm what everyone tells me about online dating. It's a girl going viral right now, describing her first date with a man she met on Hinge. And he said, I'm going to pick you up for a late night date. We're going to go out to eat for a late dinner. And she thought, wonderful. I work late. This is great. Let's go. My man takes her to Taco Bell, which is not a bad thing. I am not mad about that, mind you. A Taco Bell date is not a bad date, in my opinion. However, picking up the Taco Bell and taking her to eat it in a cemetery? That's where the questions start. Now, she said this was not previously discussed, like that was not part of her idea of the date, so it was just a random detour this guy took. But can you imagine? Like, imagine for a moment you're in Stanton, you're going on a first date, you swing by Taco Bell, and then you eat it at Thornrose. How do you explain that to your friends afterwards if that's not an agreed upon location? Like, yeah, you took me to the cemetery. Glad I'm still here. Mm-mm.
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2: 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The Shenandoah Valley relied on courts, arbitration, and community leaders to manage conflict. 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
9: Partly sunny skies this afternoon with a high near 70. Tonight, a couple of showers with a low at 49. Showers tomorrow morning giving way to sunshine with a high at 72. And Sunday becoming cloudy and 78. From the News Talk 92.1 and 550 WSBA Weather Center, I'm Frank Wilt.
10: 65 with sunny skies in Elkton. Bruno Mars coming up on Q101.

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0: Langley, choosing Texas on the Valley's Hit Music Station, Q101. So it was an exciting week for Ariana Grande fans last week when she announced that she has yet another album due out. And today, she just announced that her next single, we have to wait a little bit for, 3 weeks from today, out May 29th, titled Hate That I Made You Love Me, from her upcoming album, Petal. Admittedly, the album artwork looks really good. For the first time in what feels like a decade, her hair is actually down. So that's nice to see. But I'll be interested to see how this album sounds, because she posted a little teaser clip of her pitching it to her team, and she called it feral. And I don't know of many Ariana Grande songs that I would describe as feral. So we shall see how it goes. If you want to check out the album art, it's up on our Twitter page, Q101 Hit Music.
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The Shenandoah Valley's hit music station. It's Q101. Alyssa keeping you company on a finally Friday. You getting into anything fun for your weekend, for your Mother's Day weekend? You can always let me know. 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

0: It's the Valley's hit music station, Q101. Good afternoon, it's Alyssa. And we already know that 81 is torn up between Harrisonburg all the way down to Stanton. And there are speed cameras through the Stanton portion of 81's construction. Well, that's not the only area now, because Botetourt County and some areas of Roanoke are taking a page out of that playbook and doing the same thing. So in case you are headed through that way anytime soon, just know that they're starting their 30-day warning period right now with these speed cameras. And here's what I'm unsure of. So the post that I saw online from VDOT says that eventually when they start ticketing people through that section of Botetourt County and Roanoke, it's a $100 flat fine. But that goes directly to something called the Virginia Literacy Fund, which will help out public schools. Is the same thing, are we doing that in Stanton too? Does the money go to that? Or is it up to, I guess, each location? Because I kind of love that. I love that idea. Like, I don't love the camera situation, especially because there are certain situations where if you have to gun it to get away from a tractor trailer, you might get ticketed. But I also don't mind that the tickets go to a good cause. I'm torn on this. It's Q101.
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1: Partly sunny this afternoon, high 65 to 70. Tonight, a couple of showers with a low at 49. Showers tomorrow morning, then partly sunny with a high at 72. Sunday, becoming cloudy with a high at 78. From the News Talk 92.1 and 550 WSVA Weather Center, I'm Frank Welt.
2: 67 with sunny skies in Bridgewater. Harry Styles coming up on Q101.

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1: Q101 is the Valley's hit music station. Now, coming up next, Riley Reid going to be taking over the mic here in just a few minutes, keeping you company for your drive home. He will have your final Styles in the City keyword of the day and the week coming up sometime in the 4 o'clock hour. He'll also have the old school carpool that kicks off just before 5, and that's nothing but throwbacks for your drive into the weekend. Now, speaking of driving, looking at the VDOT map, we're looking pretty good for a Friday afternoon. 81 is clear outside of construction areas. 64 is also clear. Secondary roads look good as well. Love to see that. Let's hope that continues. Of course, we'll let you know if it doesn't. And if you're seeing something traffic-related and you feel like we should know about it, you can always call the WSVA Traffic and News Tip Line, 540-214-2500, to let us know. I'll talk at you here tomorrow afternoon. It's Q101.
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finally made it to Friday. What is up, Shen Valley? It's Riley Reed, Q101, the Valley's hit music station. You know, you've got a chance to win tickets to see Harry Styles in New York City. I got another keyword coming up for you in the 4 o'clock hour, so about an hour from now. Pink Panther is coming up next stateside. Right now, it's Somber. Back to Friends.

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There is no con, that is the Great Divide on Q101, the Valley's hit music station. And here's what's going down in the Valley, powered by Bridgewater College. In fact, we go to Bridgewater College to talk about what's going down in the Valley. Bridgewater baseball upsetting number one seeded Lynchburg in the ODAC tournament. It took extra innings, but the Eagles came out victorious 4-3. 14-inning game, almost two full games. I mean, if you're playing seven innings, that is two full games. I think they play nine, but yeah, wow. Ninth nationally ranked and beating number one. Way to go, Eagles. That's

0: 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It's Q101.
1: No accidents or delays to report along the interstates. Both 81 and 64 are free and clear at the moment. Everything else appears to be in good shape, too. But if you're seeing it and we're not saying it, call the WSBA Traffic and News tip line at 540-214-2500 and let us know. 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
13: Partly sunny skies this afternoon with a high near 70. Tonight, a couple of showers with a low at 49. Showers tomorrow morning giving way to sunshine with a high at 72. And Sunday becoming cloudy and 78. From the News Talk 92.1 and 550 WSBA Weather Center, I'm Frank Wilt.
0: Mostly sunny and 71 in Conicville. 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

But what if your tears are happy tears? 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Then you don't need to save them. You can let them flow. Q101, what's up? Riley Reid here. Here's Sabrina Carpenter. When did you get hot?

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0: There's Justin Bieber. That is UConn on Q101, the Valley's hit music station. What's up? I am Riley Reed. Happy to be hanging out with you, playing all your favorites. Also, you know, Q101 is giving you a chance to win tickets to see Harry Styles in New York City. Yeah, you got to make sure you're listening next hour, because 4 o'clock, that's the final keyword of the day. I'll announce it, and you have to enter it before midnight at Q101online.com. 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
1: No accidents or delays to report along the interstates. Both 81 and 64 are free and clear at the moment. Everything else appears to be in good shape, too. But if you're seeing it and we're not saying it, call the WSBA Traffic and News tip line at 540-214-2500 and let us know. 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

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It's Riley Reid, and Q101 is giving you a chance to see Harry Styles in New York City at Madison Square Garden. 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Yeah, you need that keyword. 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Star. S-T-A-R. Star. 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

0: Glad to see that Olivia Rodrigo has not lost any of her dramatics in her new album. That is Drop Dead, Q101. Kiss me and I might drop dead. No, those are very overdramatic lyrics, but I love it. Also, don't forget, she is coming to Capital One Arena. I know Alyssa scored her tickets yesterday. I saw her post about it on Facebook on the personal page, but yeah, tickets are on sale for that now. 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
1: No accidents or delays to report along the interstates, both 81 and 64 are free and clear at the moment. Everything else appears to be in good shape too, but if you're seeing it and we're not saying it, call the WSBA Traffic and News tip line at 540-214-2500 and let us know. 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
2: Partly sunny this afternoon, high 65 to 70. Tonight, a couple of showers with a low at 49. Showers tomorrow morning, then partly sunny with a high at 72. Sunday becoming cloudy with a high at 78. 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
3: 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And we're looking at 69 degrees. Yes, I chuckled a little bit. I'm still a 12-year-old. In Harrisonburg, Q101.

Justin Bieber and Hailey Bieber, they skipped the Met Gala this year. Yeah, Q101, they actually went out on a nice date night. I wonder what their date nights are like. They'd probably think, like, going to the Chop House is, like, just a typical Tuesday night for them. What is your ideal date night here in the Shenandoah Valley? We're going to talk more about that coming up in just a bit. Let me know, 540-434-4144.

0: with VA's own Breezy CB, Chris Brown. That is the CB remix of Much Q 101, the Valley's hit music station. What's up? Riley Reed here. You remember the last time you did a date night? What is your ideal date night in the Shenandoah Valley? I'll tell you, I'm really looking forward to these next few weeks once JMU students are gone. I love you, JMU students, but once Harrisonburg is like way less populated downtown and wifey and I can go to Billy Jack's, get a table without having to wait forever, you know, and then being able to just go right down the street to Klein's, getting some ice cream, and then finishing off the night, maybe bowling. Yeah, wifey actually said she wants to go bowling, and hey, Interstate Lane's not that far away. So that's my ideal. It's a low-key night, for real. Like, I'm lucky that wifey is a low-key kind of person and that she doesn't need, like, all the stops for it. She just wants to be there with me, have a good time. And if you're trying to figure out, like, a good date night, that's my suggestion for you. Relatively cheap, still good, fun. You're supporting local businesses. Also, make sure that you put your phone down. You don't need to take photos of the whole situation, the whole night and experience. No, let your mind remember it. Be in the moment. We're not in the moment enough. So, next time you do a date night, put the phone down. Talk to them. Enjoy this time that you are having with each other. Don't think about anything else. Don't worry about work, all that stuff, right? It's Q101. We got the old school carpool about to start in just a few minutes. Right here on the Valley City Music Station.
1: On Route 608 northbound in Augusta County in the vicinity of Westminster Drive, motorists can expect delays due to a multi-vehicle crash. All north lanes are closed. If you're seeing it and we're not saying it, call the WSVA Traffic and News tip line at 540-214-2500 and let us know. 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

0: 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On Mother's Day Sunday, bring mom to the track on her special day. 8 lucky moms in attendance will get a chance to own a horse and win their share of $5,000. 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

That song just makes me think of summer. Blues Traveler, Run Around, Q101. Maybe because I saw them at a summer concert back when I was living in Richmond. But you know what I love about summer here in Harrisonburg is towny summer. Yes.

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0: OMC, how bizarre, on the old school Carpool Q 101. It's Riley Rated. It's time to celebrate our weekly wins. What are you really proud of doing this week? It doesn't have to be anything huge. I mean, it could be that you sat in traffic and you didn't have an absolute meltdown because there was only one lane on South Main. Or it could be that you stopped procrastinating on a project you've been working on at or putting off at home and you finally got it done. Whatever it is, I want to hear it and I want to celebrate it. It's Q 101.
1: On Route 608 northbound in Augusta County in the vicinity of Westminster Drive, motorists can expect delays due to a multi-vehicle crash. All north lanes are closed. If you're seeing it and we're not saying it, call the WSVA Traffic and News tip line at 540-214-2500 and let us know. 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
3: Becoming cloudy tonight with a couple of showers overnight, the low at 49. Tomorrow, some morning showers, then partly sunny with a high at 72. Sunday, becoming cloudy with a high at 78. From the News Talk 92.1, 550 WSBA Weather Center, I'm Frank Wilt.
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See, this is what I'm talking about for weekly wins. Got this text on the Q101 Bridgewater College text line. Riley, I failed my driver's license twice, and I was fully convinced the DMV had beef with me, but I finally passed this morning. Catch me blasting Q101 and doing unnecessary loops around Harrisonburg like I just unlocked a new level in life. I don't know if you're going to be doing that for long when you realize how expensive gas is, but congrats. That's got to be a girl, right? Congrats, girly. Q101.

0: Jimmy Eat World, the middle, Q101, the Valley's hit music station. It's Riley Reed. Can you believe we're going to be in the middle of May next week? I feel like we just started May. But yeah, next Friday, exactly 1 week from today, we'll be right smack dab in the middle of May. I know, it's crazy. And then the following week, May 21st, mark that down on your calendars. It's now less than 2 weeks away until we do our Shenandoah Valley Best Reveal Party. Yes, that's going to be so much fun. We're going to be out at Bluestone Vineyard from 4 to 6 that afternoon. Stop by, say hi, get some barbecue from Cosmic Smoke Barbecue. They're going to be there. Also, Branches Soft Serve Ice Cream is going to be there as well. And live music from Gypsy Town. And you'll also get to celebrate the winners and the businesses that you love here in the Shenandoah Valley. So, yeah, it's a win, win, win. Yeah, I said three wins. Get out to Bluestone Vineyard May 21st for the Shenandoah Valley Best Reveal Party with Harrisonburg Media Group, Q101, the Valley's hit music station. 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
1: On Route 608 northbound in Augusta County in the vicinity of Westminster Drive, motorists can expect delays due to a multi-vehicle crash. All north lanes are closed. If you're seeing it and we're not saying it, call the WSVA Traffic and News tip line at 540-214-2500 and let us know. From the News Talk 92.1 and 550 WSVA Traffic Center, I'm Carolyn Unger.
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That's awesome. Way to go. 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If you've got one, let me know on our Bridgewater College text line, 540-434-4144. 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

uplifting and inspiring weekend for me, for all this time. And I love you, and no one is freaking fun here. Yeah. Smarter.

0: Doja Cat, Gorgeous on Q101, the Valley's hit music station. It's Riley Reed, and I got to share with you my favorite story of the week, which happened right here in Harrisonburg. A 22-year-old streamer goes by the name Tater Master, or maybe you know him by Xavier Dillard. It's his government name. Well, Xavier was able to beat the Guinness World Record for most pull-ups in 24 hours. Yeah, it's a lot more than four. I can tell you that much. Yeah, 12,000 plus. Oh, my gosh. I threw out that number four. Yeah, that's probably the amount that I could get in that same span of time. Wow, dude. Hey, I tried to slide into his DMs just trying to get him on the show because, hey, he's from Harrisonburg. He did it at Harrisonburg or CrossFit. Like, that's pretty cool. Sadly, I have not heard back from Tater Master. So if you know Tater Master or Xavier, let him know. We would love to chat with him here at Q101, all right?
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2: 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It was the only way frontier families in the valley survived ongoing threats.
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13: Clouds and a couple of showers overnight with a low at 49. Tomorrow, some showers possible in the morning. Then sunshine, high 72. Becoming cloudy Sunday and 78. From the News Talk 92.1 and 550 WSBA Weather Center, I'm Frank Wilt.
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0: Q101, the Valley's hit music station. What's up? Riley Reed here. Hey, I know that you've been listening very intently trying to hear those keywords, so you can enter them at Q101online.com. And if you haven't done so yet today for those keywords, I can't give them to you now, but if you did hear them and you haven't entered them yet, you have until midnight, okay? 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Go to the Styles in the City contest, and you could win a trip to see Harry Styles in New York City at Madison Square Garden. Yes, part of that 30-show residency he's got there later this summer. That show that you could win tickets to would be September 12th. Hotel and airfare included, too. But no keywords this weekend, so you don't have to worry about that. Not saying you shouldn't listen this weekend, because Open House Party, Sienna Spyro's on there, Olivia Rodrigo's on there. So, yeah, plenty of reasons to still listen to Q101 this weekend, not to mention the Daily Download Top 30 with Carson Daly tomorrow morning on Q. But keywords will be back on Monday with Brandy and Robbie on the Valley's Hit Music Station. Until we meet again, peace, love, and chicken grease. I'm out.
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2: No, you don't just get Sunday. You get the entire weekend. You deserve it. I'm sure men get these same exact treatment on Father's Day, right? Absolutely not. We'll talk about that in a few minutes. Welcome to the show. It's Cannon with a K. 877-801-SHOW. Sienna Spyro back later on. Let's have some fun.

0: 37% of Americans say they're going to celebrate Mother's Day this weekend. That's compared to only about 34% who said they plan on celebrating Father's Day. To be fair, Mother's Day brunch does sound a lot more fun than Father's Day beer sesh.
1: Boy, mad, boy, mad, boy, mad at you. I had to get back at you.

0: Happy Mother's Day weekend from the Cannon Show. Americans plan on spending about $284 on their mom this year. That's the average. Mom's got expensive taste. That's all right. She deserves it.
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0: Today is a big day. If you're a UFO or alien geek, it is disclosure day. 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